0: Are you lonely tonight? I think our world is getting lonelier. We have more and more and more and more opportunities to connect. A million and one ways to connect. And yet, people are lonelier today than ever, they report. Studies prove it to be true. They say that since COVID especially, loneliness is causing desperation, causing depression, causing addictions, alcoholism, drug addiction to go through the roof, causing suicides, causing all these problems. And what is the key? What is the solution for that loneliness? Love, silly. Reaching out and connecting in love. Reaching out and connecting with other people in love. Sharing your heart, sharing your resources, sharing your time, sharing your experiences, sharing your love. That's what I'm here to encourage you to do every single night. Thank you for finding me. 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

0: are you doing tonight? Are you driving? Are you working? Are you working on a project? Are you just relaxing? Are you feeling inspired? I love creative energy. I love to be inspired. When I'm inspired, I talk on the radio, I paint, I draw, I doodle, I do projects with my kids. But when I'm uninspired, when I'm just sort of feeling lethargic, I gotta go outside. When I'm outside, whether it's in the wind or the rain or the sun, it doesn't matter. When I'm outside in the trees, walking in the grass, hearing the twigs snap beneath my feet when I walk in the woods, I feel the presence of the Almighty in such a powerful way that I am suddenly inspired once again. I'm here to bring you inspiration every night, but also to encourage you tomorrow, get outside, breathe deep, and enjoy the beauty that can only be found in nature. 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

0: keeping you company on a Wednesday night. Thank you for being here as we slip into summer. It's going to be a hot summer in some areas, but we are getting ready for some summertime. And for some people, that means conserving water because they can't sprinkle their lawns because there's not enough water. For some people, that means going to water parks. And for me and my family, it means going and floating the river. What does it mean to you? Call me and tell me what plans you have for summertime. 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

0: You know, it seems like every time we check our phones, every time you turn on the TV, every time you scroll through social media, you are bombarded. We are bombarded with really negative images, tragic images, bad news, sad news, gut-wrenching, disgusting news, and it can steal your joy. It can steal your joy. So here's what I would suggest. Turn it off. Not that you don't want to know what's going on in the world. I know you want to know, but sometimes it just steals. It's like it steals your soul, it feels like to me. So for now, just keep the radio on and I will do my best to share peace with you all day long. 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

0: 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Eyesoffaith.vision. We can do this together. Tonight's Delilah's Dilemma is from somebody who calls themselves Anonymous. And for good reason. They don't want to attach their name to this story because they know they are in the wrong, I believe. Anonymous says, you always have the right advice and song for those of us in a dilemma. Today, that's me. I'm a married man who loves his wife, but I've also fallen for a much younger woman. I'm 52, the new woman is 35. My current marriage has no intimacy, physically or emotionally, but I refuse to leave as I gave her my word. Oh, how very gallant of you. I don't want to hurt her. Plus, she has cancer and needs my support. But I can't keep my mind off the woman I have feelings for. She's smart, devout, forgiving. Everything I look for in a woman. I want to be a good husband, but unfortunately, my mind and heart are wandering. I'd like to know how to handle this. Thank you so much. From Anonymous. Oh, Anonymous, I will have my Mama Delilah words for you. You're not going to like them, but I will have my words for you coming up next. You're listening to Delilah.
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0: Last night, I got a phone call from a woman who's a little bit younger than me. And she said, I just feel like giving up. I feel like I'm never going to reach my dreams. And then she started giving me a whole list of the reasons. And it mostly had to do with her ex-husband. Honey, nobody defines you. Nobody can put you in a corner or put you in a box except you. Stop doing that to yourself. Break free from those negative thought patterns and soar. You were created to soar. You were created for goodness. You were created for greatness. Stop thinking that because you're a certain age or you have a certain health issue that you cannot do certain things. You can. You can. And please stop thinking somebody else has destroyed your opportunities to shine. Just go do it. Live your best life. Be the best you can possibly be and shine that light brightly. You're listening to Delilah.
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1: Ready for bed? 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We're going to be here for the next hour to continue your stories, your favorite love songs, stories of hope and inspiration all night long.

0: I know it's getting late, and maybe somebody's been getting on your last nerves. Well, we are here to ease the stress in your life, to help you focus on the good things in life, to help remind you that the most important things aren't things at all. The most important things are love, relationships, reaching out, blessing others. You know, I know people who think that it's important to wear designer shoes, designer boots, coach this, blah, blah, blah. You know where I buy most of my clothes, my kids' clothes, even my purses and such? A lot of times, Goodwill. It doesn't matter what you're wearing on the outside. It matters what you wear on the inside, in your heart, in your spirit, in your soul. I would much rather spend eternity with a homeless person who has hope and joy than a wealthy person who is condescending or egotistical. Don't worry about spending, wasting money on stuff. Stuff doesn't make us happy. Love makes us happy. Just a thought. 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

0: That's it for tonight. 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
1: Best dog breeds that are recommended to help with an owner's anxiety, meaning the top therapy dog breeds. Okay. One of the top.
0: I guess it's not a Chihuahua because they're nervous dogs to begin with, right?
1: Exactly what Sam
0: they make
1: said.
0: You nervous because they're nervous.
1: Yeah. I want to say I had a Chihuahua years ago before I knew you, Murphy, and I loved that little thing.
2: What was his name?
1: Peppy.
0: Oh, that's so sweet. Well, you know, we had.
1: I didn't name him, but I did love him.
0: So, you know, we had our friends Brett and Jody had one who passed. Yeah. What was his name? Milo. No.
1: Tiger.
0: Yeah. And Tiger was the one that was, it was really funny because he was a, kind of the classic little shaky dog, but he would look you in the eye and they would call him soulless because
1: he didn't
0: look like there was much there.
1: But maybe
0: you're right.
1: He did have a lot of love. I disagree.
0: Yeah.
1: He just had problems showing

0: Anyway,
1: a soulless chihuahua.
0: The number one is a breed I know very little about. I can't even pronounce it. Help me, Sam. Newfoundland. Those big, fluffy dogs. They are known for being uber calm and steady.
1: Newfoundland? It's not a Newfoundland terrier?
0: Well, any of those. Any of those in that. Murphy's Googling it right now.
2: Well, yeah, I've never heard of it. How have we never heard of that?
0: Well, I don't know, because we adopt from shelters. That's why. I don't think there's a lot of Newfoundlands in the shelter.
2: Oh, man, they're cute and furry. Yeah,
0: right. Looks like a lot of hair. Strong attachment to their humans, and they're majorly calm. So, man, you get home after a rough day, and you snuggle with that thing.
1: Yeah.
0: And you feel it. They're frequently used as therapy dogs. The other ones, no surprise here. Labrador Retrievers.
2: Yeah.
0: Always on the top of the list, the most popular in the U.S. for decades. They're eager to please. You know, our champ is a lab.
2: He is. He's a mix, but yeah, he's mostly lab.
0: They thrive on routine and human interaction. The other one on the list, Golden Retrievers.
1: Yeah. Okay.
0: Gentle nature, you know, emotional awareness. Something's wrong with you, they know it. They bond with you, and they make great companions because they just don't. They usually don't have any of that weird craziness that certain breeds, you know, it's a certain percentage of crazy that can come out.
1: Which is back to chihuahuas.
2: Right. What about boxers? Because you and I had those to start with.
0: They're not on the list.
2: Really? And they were great with our girls when they were little bitty, even though they were big dogs.
0: They were also escape artists, and they chewed our bed to pieces.
2: Oh, that's right. Yeah,
0: I would still get
2: for anxiety.
0: I would still get a boxer. And the other one that's surprisingly on this list, retired racing greyhounds. They need a good run every day, but they're extremely laid back the rest of the time.
2: Coming up at 6:50, Jody has three things to know today.
0: On the way next, a thank you to Sam for a book recommendation.
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1: Social media connect.
2: Love hearing from you in all the ways. Kirsten, or Kirsten, K-I-R-S-T-E-N. How do you think that's pronounced?
3: Kirsten.
2: Kirsten sent us a Facebook message. Hi, Murphy, Sam, and Jody. A while back, Sam had mentioned reading the book Project Hail Mary prior to watching the movie.
4: If we're going to save our planet, we have to learn how to communicate.
2: Okay, Ryan. It goes on to read, so I decided to follow suit. However, I chose to do the audiobook on Audible, and it turns out the narrator sounds like Sam to me.
0: Oh, really?
2: We got it for you.
5: Something about the question irritates me. I'm tired. I drift back to sleep. A few minutes pass, then I hear it again.
2: I don't think that sounds like you. Do you hear that, Sam? That you think that sounds like you?
0: I can hear sort of the, you know...
2: Sarcasm?
0: A little bit. I don't know.
3: Well, see, that book has sarcasm in it, just okay. Like his book, The Martian, does. But and the guy reading it, his name is Ray Porter.
2: Uh-huh.
3: He is very good. I mean, he listened to the Audible book, too. I didn't read it. I listened to the Audible book. And he does a great job.
0: Did you think you were listening to yourself?
3: No, I didn't think that.
2: Right.
3: So, I don't think it sounds like me.
0: I think it's styling. I think, you know, that's when you run into somebody that speaks a certain way, even if the voice is not the same, it will remind you of someone.
2: That's kind
0: of
2: cool. Yeah. It goes on to read. It turns out he sounds like Sam. I just thought I'd say thank you for the recommendation. This book is so good, and the audiobook is even better.
3: Yeah.
2: And I would definitely recommend anyone to listen to it, as the narrator is very talented and makes it a bit easier to follow along with all the science talk.
3: Yeah. There were a few times when I was listening to it, I'm thinking, Jody couldn't handle this book. There is so much science in that book.
2: I guess it needs to be there for the storytelling.
3: Yeah, and that's the way this guy writes.
2: Right.
3: So, but it's just a lot of science. At some point, you just glaze over and go with it.
0: Which is why the narrator really is important. And now that I'm thinking about this, Ray Porter, that's what you said his name is?
2: He's good.
0: There are plenty of books that I've read where eventually the narrator becomes annoying to listen to. And the content's good, so I want to stick with it, but that makes a big difference.
2: Narration is great when you need to walk or drive and you want to listen to something, but it's not the way you would hear it in your own head.
0: Yeah,
2: correct.
0: True. Although I heard Matthew Perry in my own head. I heard the younger Matthew Perry in my own head.
2: Oh, when you're reading his book?
0: Told his story, yeah.
2: For real.
0: Yeah.
2: All right, thank you for this, Kirsten. Your Hollywood Outsider is next.
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12: Still going to have a few showers around today. Not much, though. Rain chances trending downward. We'll call it 30%. Straight morning shower to the north. Afternoon hours down to the coast. Rain chance 30%. High is going to climb up towards the mid-80s. Drier air coming in later today. We'll clear the skies out tonight. Dip those lows back towards 60 late tonight. Sunshine for Friday. High temps into the low 80s. And that is your latest WITN First Alert forecast. Now, meteorologist Jim Howard.
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2: I want to remind you that Kevin Costner had this epic Western that was supposed to be in four parts, and we only got the first part called Horizon, an American Saga.
3: In these territories, men will come try you.
0: I barely remember that happening. Wasn't this on the heels of Yellowstone?
2: Yes, he left Yellowstone. He wanted to focus on this. He also got divorced, not over this necessarily, but apparently he was never home because he was always making the Great American Saga. This is proof that anybody can have a fail, because I'm sure he didn't see it coming, that he put a lot of his own money forward for this.
4: That one bombed and they canceled the other three, didn't they?
2: The other three, we have no idea if they're ever coming. Probably not, because how much money does it cost to make this? And if the first one doesn't, you can't do it.
4: Right.
2: Anyway, just so you know, if you really wanted to see it, I know some people who really wanted to see it. I was one of them, because Kevin, it's on Prime Video now. You can stream it.
0: That's good.
2: Horizon, an American Saga.
0: I wonder if it's the kind of thing that really should have just gone straight to streaming, because there probably would have been less risk that way.
2: Maybe.
0: I don't know. Maybe I'm wrong. Look, Taylor Sheridan has made the portfolio of shows that have all been streamed, you know?
2: You're right. He didn't want Kevin to do this either.
4: Yeah, this one should have gone straight to VHS, if you know what I'm saying.
0: Coming up next, Sam is the food dude.
4: I'll let you know where to score free burgers today on National Hamburger Day.
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0: Okay.
3: Without the purchase of anything else.
2: Yeah.
3: Although, good luck, because you're going to want fries. Okay.
2: You're going to want fries and a drink with that.
3: Totally.
2: And Whataburger rewards members get a free Whataburger when you order a medium fry and drink today.
3: Okay.
2: And every other restaurant that serves burgers.
3: Totally.
2: Got something going on today.
3: Totally.
2: As we get closer to July 4th, more of the 250 food items are coming out. Uncrustables has a red, white, and berry Uncrustable.
3: Oh, that is
2: the
3: super
2: red
3: cute.
2: And berry being the berries inside. The white, I'm assuming, is the bread.
3: The bread.
0: Okay, so they've just combined both of their jellies.
3: Super cute.
2: Yeah. It's probably something they're already selling us, and they just repackaged it.
3: No, patriotic.
0: Put an extra squirt.
2: Yeah. Velveeta, check this one out. They have a mac and cheese. It's got star shapes and United States shapes. The whole United States.
0: Oh, that's cool. Wow.
3: Yeah. I love it.
2: I just hope you don't lose Texas or Florida, while you're mixing it up there.
3: See how that would happen with noodles.
2: Sonic, they're bringing back their red, white, and blue slush float. This one really looks cool.
3: Yeah.
2: It's blue raspberry slush, vanilla ice cream in the middle, and strawberries on top. And it comes in a limited edition cup inspired by major U.S. landmarks.
0: It looks like a rocket pop.
3: Yeah, it does.
2: Yes, it
0: just
2: does.
0: In a shake form.
2: Mm-hmm. And Blue Moon beer. This weekend only, 30 different markets. I don't know which ones, probably only the big ones. But Blue Moon will actually be blue.
3: Blue beer.
2: The beer will be blue this weekend.
3: That's pretty. Mm-hmm. Thank you, food dude.
0: Coming up next, Jody has three things to know today.
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10: Still going to have a few showers around today. Not much, though. Rain chances trending downward. We'll call it 30%. Straight morning shower to the north. Afternoon hours down to the coast. Rain chance 30%. High is going to climb up towards the mid-80s. Drier air coming in later today. We'll clear the skies out tonight. Dip those lows back towards 60 late tonight. Sunshine for Friday. High temps into the low 80s. And that is your latest WITN First Alert forecast. Now, meteorologist Jim Howard.
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1: Three things to know today.
2: Number one, some of our national parks may be extra crowded this summer, so make your plans. 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
3: This past weekend, I think it was Yosemite or Yellowstone, they had pictures of crowds that were ridiculous.
2: And some of our national parks are not requiring timed entry reservations anymore. 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So if you want to make some plans now, americasnationalparks.org. 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Maybe you use it at the big movie places, you know, where you get the popcorn, you can order online, you just handle everything in an app. Well, MoviePass is now partnering with a ton of like 5,000 independent movie owners across the country also, because, you know, they can't really run their own app and subscription system like that.
3: Right.
2: So it's just, if you want to go to your local neighborhood one, you know, chances are that MoviePass is going to be involved now too for your convenience.
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2: You don't have to speak to anybody.
3: Nope.
2: And number three, today might be National Hamburger Day, but Americans are obsessed with cheese. We're one of the biggest countries who love cheese, and we're all trying to get more protein now. And we realize, hey, cheese is a lot of protein. So the top three in America, overall favorite is cheddar, followed by mozzarella, and then Parmesan.
3: Not American processed sliced cheese.
2: I mean, how about honorable mention?
1: You're up to date. 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
1: Sam, I don't understand you. You've been waiting for this new Star Wars movie forever. You've seen it, and we haven't heard anything about it, The Mandalorian and Grogu. So, how about the Sam review of the biggest movie all year for you?
0: I'm fearing that it's going to be the same review that a lot of people are giving it.
2: Yeah. What? It's just, it was a letdown.
1: What?
0: Why was this? I really am surprised, because Disney doesn't put out things that aren't.
2: Well, what's funny is this movie is the worst opening weekend of any Star Wars movie.
0: Yeah.
1: I didn't realize this.
0: Yeah, I heard that. In fact, I mean, the opinion piece that I read on it, I haven't seen the movie, so I didn't want to judge it, because critics are harsh.
2: Yeah.
0: But, I mean,
1: because you don't know anything about Star Wars either, like me.
0: Well, no, but the opinion piece was pretty clear that this guy says, yeah, the Star Wars franchise either is wrapping up with this or is not of interest.
1: Whoa.
0: Or something.
2: The Mandalorian series was awesome because it took me back to Star Wars. And it was great. Action every week. That kind of thing. This movie was like a very loose plot. It did nothing as far as advancing that series or adding to the series. It was just like, hey, here's this, and let's see. The plot's going to be we rescue Jabba the Hutt's son.
1: Okay.
2: And it's just like, and I mean, and this isn't me. Like you said, the critics are saying this.
0: Right.
2: I went with Sammy and Hollis, and Sammy, I asked him after, and he says, yeah, that was kind of lame.
0: That is sad to hear, because I would think that everything that has Star Wars associated with it is a home run.
2: Yeah.
1: I don't want that for Jon Favreau either. This is his baby.
2: Yeah.
0: It is.
2: It's just the Mandalorian was fighting a lot, and Grogu would like, oh, let's throw a cute scene in here. Grogu does something cute, and then it's, you know, and if you're a Star Wars purist, the Hutts, Jabba the Hutt, they're mean. They're evil. They're just, and this kid that he rescued, Rata the Hutt.
1: Is sweet.
2: Yeah, it's the voice of Jeremy Allen White, you know.
1: Oh, I love him.
2: And he's just all about, you know, I'm not my family. I'm not my dad.
1: Oh, so they're trying to give him a different story.
2: And he's jacked too. He's like pumped up real big. It's just like, where is this coming from?
1: Wow, that was a lot of hype.
2: Yeah.
1: Or something. And you know what? That's so, it makes you feel, because anything that you work on, anything, if you're an artist, if you paint, if you write, anything, if you work on something, you can believe in it 100% and give it your all, and you give it to the world. And once you give it to the world,
0: pressure.
1: It's not yours anymore.
0: Think about the 50-year legacy of this movie franchise and how much pressure that's got to be to try to keep every piece of it as good as the original.
2: And see, he kept it going with the series. Yeah. This movie, though, just needs to go away.
1: Think about all those expensive popcorn buckets.
2: Yeah.
0: Coming up, Jody has three things to know today at 7:50, and next, your morning pick-me-up.
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2: Morning pick-me-up time. You may have seen this headline. You may have heard this already, but we had to share the actual incident with you. There is an 8-year-old girl in Cleveland. She lives next door to a guy. His name is Ethan, and he plays guitar all the time. And, you know, when you live close, you hear the music.
3: Yeah.
2: There's somebody in our neighborhood who's practicing the
3: horn.
2: Trumpet?
3: It's either a trumpet or a trombone that's being practiced. It's
2: pretty nice when he starts working on it.
3: I like that. Over the years, anytime there's been some kid who's about to take that class and you hear that, it's sweet.
4: Do you recognize the music?
3: No, not yet.
2: No.
3: It's scales right now, I think.
4: Okay.
3: Yeah. So, well, it's an attempt at scales.
2: Madeline tossed like a paper airplane or paper plate over the fence to her neighbor to ask to make a request, and it was for Taylor Swift. And her family shared all of this on social media.
5: Hey, man. My daughter threw a paper plate over. She has a request.
6: I got it.
5: You got it? Thank you, man.
2: So he starts singing Love Story by Taylor Swift.
3: Took me a minute to follow that.
2: She's singing. She's precious. She just wanted
3: that's what she wanted.
2: She's hearing him play guitar all the time. It goes viral when her family shares it because Ethan's doing a favor for her. Like, he's sitting outside on the porch. She's leaning out the window, and they're enjoying this. Taylor Swift has people, okay, who are always on the lookout for this kind of stuff. She got wind of it. She wrote Madeline a letter that says, "Dearest Madeline, I just wanted to let you know that it made me so happy that you asked your neighbor to play my song for you. You brought me the biggest smile to my face. I'm sending you your own guitar in case you'd like to learn, too.
3: Whoa.
2: Thanks again and sending you my love, Taylor." She sent a guitar to Madeline, and she sent one to Ethan, the neighbor, as well.
3: Sweet.
2: Yeah. She's got people on the lookout for this stuff.
3: That is so sweet.
2: Morning pick me up.
3: Coming up, Jody has another Hollywood Outsider.
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4: Still going to have a few showers around today. Not much, though. Rain chances trending downward. We'll call it 30%. Straight morning shower to the north. Afternoon hours down to the coast. Rain chance 30%. High is going to climb up towards the mid-80s. Drier air coming in later today. We'll clear the skies out tonight. Dip those lows back towards 60 late tonight. Sunshine for Friday. High temps into the low 80s. And that is your latest WITN First Alert Forecast. Now, meteorologist Jim Howard.
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3: I mean, now that we know you didn't, Sam, like The Mandalorian and Grogu, and audiences overwhelmingly didn't like it, I want to give you something to look forward to, because all the critics and all the movie writers have had an early screening of Spielberg's new movie called Disclosure Day.
4: Why would he make such a vast universe?
3: And it's a Spielberg, it's sci-fi, it's a sci-fi thriller, and nobody knows much about what it's really about. But
5: I've seen the trailers a few times, and I'm still lost.
3: Okay, so overwhelmingly, everything is, it's positive. One of the writers described it as top-tier Spielberg. Another one says the opening lays down the gauntlet and reminds us all that he's better at this than anyone else in the history of film. Emily Blunt's performance has been praised as astounding. Some of the other words to describe this movie by people who are very critical, like movie writers: X-Files meets the Bible. A dense roller coaster ride blending chase film, love story, and mystery, all wrapped in a sci-fi wonder.
5: Even these descriptions, it's still a mystery.
3: And here's what they say. They say, show up knowing almost nothing. Stop watching the trailers and trying to figure out what it's about. Just show up blank and you'll love it. It's, by the way, Disclosure Day in theaters June 12th.
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1: We read and see every single comment that you send in, so keep them coming. 877-310-4MSJ to text or call. You can also hit us up on social media, which Pat has done. Grateful for you for this, Pat. We had talked about putting your phone in airplane mode on an aircraft and how it makes me nervous if I ever forget to do it. And I feel like, oh my gosh, I'm interfering with the pilots. I'm a rule follower, you understand.
0: Yeah. Well, so, most people do. They do want you to turn them off. Every now and then I'll forget and my iPad or something's still on. I was like, oh.
1: What I had read.
2: The plane still flies.
1: It can cause buzzing in their headsets and I don't want to interrupt the pilots. So Pat said this. I heard your comments on the phone on airplane mode and the discussion and how or if cell phones could impact an aircraft. Short answer is they can, although it is pretty rare. There have been about a dozen incidences where they actually caused control issues and hundreds where there was some interference, but not enough to cause any issues. Okay. And so then Pat sent the long answer, which I cannot do, but he was an aircraft design engineer for over 40 years.
0: Oh, wow.
1: And he has an analytical explanation.
0: Oh, cool. I want to read that.
2: Murphy's going to love it.
1: It's about the megahertz range of the headsets and the phones and interference and the distance measuring equipment. Like, it's making my brain hurt to read this.
0: All you need to remember is it's the megahertz range.
1: And the traffic.
0: Just tell somebody that and they'll go away.
1: And the TCAS, which is the traffic collision avoidance system.
0: Okay.
1: And all the interference stuff. But again, at the end of that long scientific explanation from Pat, this is what it reads. It's probably not enough to worry about, meaning having your phone on airplane mode. They're more likely to happen with cell phones in the front of the aircraft since they're much closer to the antennas for these systems.
2: Well, that would be first class, and we'd never ride first class.
0: Yeah, that's right. Don't have to worry about that from us.
1: I guess so. The short answer is it's not likely. It's not likely, but if they ask you to put them in airplane mode, I always do.
0: Okay.
1: Thank you, Pat.
0: Up next, Jody has three things to know today.
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8: Still going to have a few showers around today. Not much, though. Rain chances trending downward. We'll call it 30%. Straight morning shower to the north. Afternoon hours down to the coast. Rain chance 30%. High is going to climb up towards the mid-80s. Drier air coming in later today. We'll clear the skies out tonight. Dip those lows back towards 60 late tonight. Sunshine for Friday. High temps into the low 80s. And that is your latest WITN First Alert forecast. Now, meteorologist Jim Howard.
9: 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Hope it's a good one. 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
1: Three things to know today.
2: Number one, if you want to have a better morning, the word is put yourself on pause when you first wake up. Put your devices away. Do not start scrolling and let notifications run you. Do something that's pre-work. Make your bed. Look at, I don't know, the sunrise. Don't straighten your workspace, they say, but just ease into work mode for a better day. It does make sense. Pause when you first wake up. Number two, wedding ceremonies have changed. Fewer photographers, more candid selfies. We're seeing a rise in rustic weddings like barns and all of that. Mm. Naked cakes are popular this year.
3: What?
2: Just simple, naked, no overly decorated.
3: Oh, okay.
2: Laid back vibes, countryside aesthetics, and unconventional spaces are being booked like distilleries and industrial lofts. Anything goes for weddings lately, and that's kind of nice, right?
3: Yeah.
2: Takes the pressure off. And number three, speaking of it, country singer Zac Brown got married to jewelry designer Kendra Scott this week.
4: And a little bit of chicken fried.
2: They first let us know they were dating and engaged last year. They had an intimate ceremony with family and friends.
3: Wait. We need to know what kind of ring they...
2: He said that was the hardest thing. Ring selection. How do you do that for somebody who designs jewelry?
3: Yeah.
2: The word is she's completely happy, and they got married in Greece this week.
1: You're up to date. Three things to know today.
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1: Sam's got music news.
2: Guys, there may be a Paul McCartney and Prince duet in our future.
0: Oh, really?
3: Really?
0: For real?
2: Yes. I know Prince is no longer with us. During a recent interview, they asked Paul, they were talking about Prince, and he said, you know, Kiss is my favorite song by Prince.
3: Yeah.
2: And the guy that was doing the interview said, well, have you ever heard that Prince actually did Long and Winding Road before?
4: The Long and Winding Road.
2: Beatles song, which was a Paul's Beatles song.
3: Yeah.
2: And Paul had never heard it, so the guy wound up sending him one of Prince. Prince apparently
3: How did he
2: did
3: have
2: it.
3: This? Who?
2: Prince did it in concert a few times. Oh. He was at a Vegas residency in 2007 where he performed it a lot. I tried to get
3: there.
2: It for us, but it was such poor quality, I didn't want to do it.
3: Okay.
2: But anyway, he sent one of these copies of one of these to McCartney, and Paul McCartney came back and says, it's great. I'm going to ask the estate for permission because I could make this into really something good.
0: Wow.
2: So he's talking about putting his own voice on there. And, I don't know how they're going to grab Prince from a concert. Although the boards probably ran, the soundboard probably ran a clean.
0: Well, the AI stuff that they've used in all these Beatles documentaries can probably do the same doctoring to his voice on that, you know?
2: So we shall see.
3: That's crazy.
2: And if that'll be the song.
0: Yeah.
2: So much happening July 4th all over the country. We've got a concert that's coming up in Philadelphia. I don't know if you've heard about this one, Jody, but Christina Aguilera. Will Smith is going to be there.
3: Really?
2: The Roots are going to be there. Seal is going to be there.
3: Oh.
2: You know, that American guy, Seal. And in addition, DJ Jazzy Jeff's going to be there. So I am thinking with him and Will Smith there, we're going to get some of this.
0: Maybe.
3: That's like the encore. He's probably not going to want to, but the crowd is going to demand it.
2: You got to do it. You got to do it.
3: Okay.
2: And finally here, country star Ella Langley going viral on Instagram
3: for everything.
2: For a cover of a 50-year-old song.
3: Let's hear it.
2: It's Freddie Fender. Remember
5: wait
2: this?
5: Waste the days and waste the night.
3: Are you kidding me? That was my first, like, Murphy Knows.
2: What?
3: That was on repeat in my house when I was a child.
2: Really?
0: Thanks to Mama and Thelma.
3: And I saw him in concert when I was a small child. I think he was my first concert.
0: Okay.
2: How many people in the room here saw Freddie Fender?
3: Right.
2: Well, she redid the song.
3: Let's hear it.
2: Here's what's cool. She's on the porch at night. You can hear the crickets and everything chirping.
6: Wasted days and wasted nights. I left you far behind.
3: Man.
2: Yeah.
0: Just kind of very spontaneous, huh?
3: She sounds like an old classic country singer just plopped down in our time.
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1: National Hamburger Day. Perfect for the kickoff to summer.
2: I was really excited when Sam mentioned that in Food Dude earlier. Yeah.
1: I wanted to ask you guys, for you, do you need them to be perfectly, do you need them to be as round as possible, or do you care? Because we have a situation in our house with Murphy and his burgers.
2: Oh, do we really? So to me, I mean, a round burger is like a frozen Bubba burger. Delicious, but too perfect. I like them misshapen.
1: Yeah. Oh. He's a misshapen burger.
2: I mean,
1: man.
2: To me, that's a real burger. To me, it's like, okay, that's...
1: What about you, Sam?
3: I like him round.
1: Yeah.
3: But also, I have one of those little hamburger round press things. You know,
1: so
3: you put
1: make
3: the ground
1: them
3: meat in there with a little wax paper. And
2: you... Oh, you're one of those guys.
1: We had one of those when I was growing up.
2: My mom did too, but I don't have to have them perfectly round. In fact, yeah. I prefer it not, because the little crispy edges thing works better if you don't do the perfect circles.
1: Yeah. I had to get used to that when we got together and you would make the burgers, because I'm kind of wanting to, I wanted it to be pretty on the bun.
2: Don't you think that speaks
1: stupid?
2: Diner, though? I mean, it's like a diner, right?
1: I love it.
2: If you're going to go somewhere that's a true down and dirty dive kind of, you know, perfect burger joint, they're not going to be perfectly round hamburgers.
1: No, they're not. No, they're not. Anyway, speaking of Hamburger Day, I draw your attention to our cool summer eats at murphysamandjody.com. There's a couple of burger recipes on there. Murphy's method for making, you know, messy burgers and true burgers where the meat is the star of the show. Do not put a bunch of stuff in a burger.
2: Yeah.
1: And don't overwork it.
2: Yeah.
1: Actually, don't overwork it. And then the other thing
2: that's one reason, honestly, that's one reason mine aren't circular, because I'm going to be, it's literally just salt and peppered enough and then on the grill, period. The less you mess with it, the better it's going to be.
1: Totally. It's true. If you buy good meat, if you have good meat.
2: Oh, absolutely.
1: And then there's also a recipe for sliders, just a method for sliders if you just want to do them small or whatever. But again, for Murphy, don't put a bunch of stuff in burgers. I like garlic powder in them, you know. That's what I like.
2: Yeah, I mean, that's right, to each his own. There's no way. But a lot of people will prefer, if you're cooking for, you know, people in bulk, you really leave the seasoning to people's individual taste and not try to overwork, you know, the meat. People I know that like overstuff and put everything into their burgers risk kind of like being very polarizing to whoever you're serving.
1: Yeah. You know? And what you could do is a burger bar instead.
3: Oh, yeah. Yeah.
1: All right, coming up next, your Hollywood Outsider.
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9: Still going to have a few showers around today. Not much, though. Rain chances trending downward. We'll call it 30%. Straight morning shower to the north. Afternoon hours down to the coast. Rain chance 30%. High is going to climb up towards the mid-80s. Drier air coming in later today. We'll clear the skies out tonight. Dip those lows back towards 60 late tonight. Sunshine for Friday. High temps into the low 80s. And that is your latest WITN First Alert forecast. Now, meteorologist Jim Howard.
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2: Brad Pitt's biggest box office success was the movie F1.
3: See, like straight talk.
4: Straight and narrow. No sugar.
2: I'm going to tell you what. I saw it in the theater. It was something to see. And I saw it with an F1 fan, my friend Emily. And she's like, it's legit F1.
5: It was a good movie.
2: They shot it at actual Formula One races. And so the big question is, everybody wants a follow-up. And Brad Pitt is down to do a follow-up. But they say, wait. It's a lot of logistics. It took a long time to make this first one. They got to get the story right for a second one. And then they have to be there again and filming at actual races.
5: So they would come back to F1 then, because remember, at the end of the movie, he went off and he was like dune buggy racing or
2: no,
5: something.
2: No, I forgot, but thank you. Maybe they could do dune buggy racing instead. But wasn't that supposed to be his side thing, his love versus a career?
5: I guess, yeah. I mean, and he did so well, they might as well bring him back to
2: F1. I'm saying, I know. I liked him as that character. Right, moving on Netflix in July, we're getting the new Little House on the Prairie.
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2: Season one premieres July 9th. They've already renewed it for a second season, and they've cast Laura Ingalls' nemesis, her bully, Nellie Olson. The actress Willa Dunn, who you've seen in Only Murders in the Building and Poker Face, she's going to take on the bully role. Hey, it's Murphy, Sam, and Jody. 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
1: Sam, when we were all at that fancy frou-frou hotel recently, I'm wondering if you got pulled into the little spa area like Murphy and I did with the samples. And I knew Murphy was going to be a goner. As soon as the beautiful foreign girl put a nice little eye gel underneath his eye, I knew it.
0: Well, I'm a sucker anyway for something like that. I like a good sample.
1: I did it too. And no kidding, she put this gel eye cream underneath our eyes.
2: And you look 20 years younger?
1: It immediately tightened it.
0: Yeah,
1: I could feel it.
0: Yeah.
1: And then in the elevator, there's mirrors in the elevator. Murphy's like, oh my God, I look 10 years younger.
2: Well, was that instant?
1: It was.
0: Oh, it was immediate. And so, by the way, her name was Sasha.
1: Yeah.
0: Which is very fitting.
2: Of course it was.
1: Yeah, yeah, it was.
0: With the accent and everything, yeah. But she, here's what I fell for. She only did one eye.
1: Yeah.
0: So
1: she did two for me.
0: Yeah, I know. That's because you're special. But, you know, and I'm in the elevator, which was a good thing because I could see comparison and contrast. Wow, this is actually really tightening up the bags and really got rid of that whole sleepy look.
2: Yeah.
0: And so later on, when I was downstairs, I came back. It was right after we did the rainbow thing.
1: He's like, Sasha.
0: And I said, hey, this is working great. She says, would you like me to do the other eye? I'm like, absolutely. Plus, you smell good.
2: No.
0: And so she did the right, you know, the right eye. And it wasn't actually a hard sell job either.
1: She didn't have to because that stuff sells itself, except it's way expensive. Oh.
0: Well, yeah. I mean, it's $500 for a one-year treatment. I know. But the $1,000 treatment, it lasts for 3 years.
2: One you got, how long did that last?
0: It lasted for the day, but they say the treatment, the more that you do that, eventually your eyes, you know, respond to it. It's meant to be a long-term treatment. Maybe that's part of the sell job.
2: They didn't have a $10 deal?
1: No. Yeah. This was a fancy frou-frou hotel. So understand, if they're going to give you a sample, which we did get a little sample. I have a sample that I'm going to put in my little travel case and use it when I'm traveling. But you got to know, they're going to put something on your face that's going to be fantastic. Yeah. Possibly even more concentrated than what you would buy. I don't know. But I knew they would be out of our price range.
0: A little bait and switch going on? Is that what you're saying?
1: It was out of our price range. So,
0: there wasn't anything about that. But I'm sure that there is a. I asked her what the ingredients were so I could make it myself.
1: Something from the rainforest.
0: But it worked. It was very alluring, but not at that price.
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10: Still going to have a few showers around today. Not much, though. Rain chances trending downward. We'll call it 30%. Straight morning shower to the north. Afternoon hours down to the coast. Rain chance 30%. High is going to climb up towards the mid-80s. Drier air coming in later today. We'll clear the skies out tonight. Dip those lows back towards 60 late tonight. Sunshine for Friday. High temps into the low 80s. And that is your latest WITN First Alert forecast. Now, meteorologist Jim Howard.
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1: Here's three things to know today.
2: Number one, Dave and Buster's going all in for the FIFA World Cup with a week-long giveaway where you, as a guest, you can win free tickets to matches, including the championship game in New York. They're going all in. And how do you do that? You dive into their giant human crane. No kidding. There's also all kinds of other stuff. You can buy tickets to see major matches there on their 40-foot screens. 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
3: Well, now you're talking.
2: They're going crazy for it. Number two, the AI company 11 Labs, maybe you've heard of them before. They have licensed the voice and likeness of late Marvel icon Stan Lee through a deal with Stan Lee Universe for AI-generated versions of him for commercial and fan use. And, of course, already there's backlash about the ethics of it. But
3: if Stan
2: they
3: approved
2: did it, with his estate, if you will. And number three, again, about National Hamburger Day. Nobody really knows the origins of hamburgers here. Late 19th, early 20th centuries.
3: Yeah, Lewis's Lunch in New Haven.
2: Okay. That's one of the stories.
3: Yeah.
2: Also, just it grew in popularity in diners and fairs and then fast food chains. And, of course, speaking of that, today's the day to check out all the deals. Burger King, Dairy Queen, Shake Shack, Whataburger, Smashburger, Checkers. 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
1: Best dog breeds that are recommended to help with an owner's anxiety, meaning the top therapy dog breeds. Okay. One of the top.
2: I guess it's not a Chihuahua because they're nervous dogs to begin with, right?
1: Exactly what Sam
2: they make
1: said.
2: You nervous because they're nervous.
1: I want to say I had a Chihuahua years ago before I knew you, Murphy, and I loved that little thing.
3: What was his name?
1: Peppy.
2: Oh, that's so sweet. Well, you know, we had.
1: I didn't name him, but I did love him.
2: So, you know, we had our friends Brett and Jody had one who passed. Yeah. What was his name? Milo. No.
1: Tiger.
2: Yeah. And Tiger was the one that was, it was really funny because he was a, kind of the classic little shaky dog, but he would look you in the eye and they would call him soulless because
1: he didn't
2: look like there was much there.
1: But maybe
2: you're right.
1: He did have a lot of love. I disagree.
2: Yeah.
1: He just had problems showing it. Anyway.
3: A soulless Chihuahua.
1: The number one is a breed I know very little about. I can't even pronounce it. Help me, Sam. Newfoundland. Those big, fluffy, fluffy dogs. They are known for being uber calm and steady.
3: Newfoundland? It's not a Newfoundland terrier?
1: Well, any of those. Any of those in that. Murphy's Googling it right now.
2: I've never heard of it. How have we never heard of that?
1: Well, I don't know because we adopt from shelters. That's why. I don't think there's a lot of Newfoundlands in the shelter.
2: Oh, man. They're cute and furry. Yeah.
1: Right. Looks like a lot of hair. Strong attachment to their humans, and they're majorly calm. So, man, you get home after a rough day and you snuggle with that thing.
3: Yeah.
1: And you feel it. They're frequently used as therapy dogs. The other ones, no surprise here. Labrador Retrievers.
2: Yeah.
1: Always on the top of the list, the most popular in the U.S. for decades. They're eager to please. You know, our champ is a lab.
2: He is. He's a mix, but yeah, he's mostly lab.
1: They thrive on routine and human interaction. The other one on the list, Golden Retrievers.
2: Yeah. Okay.
1: Gentle nature, you know, emotional awareness. Something's wrong with you, they know it. They bond with you, and they make great companions because they just don't, they usually don't have any of that weird craziness that certain breeds, you know, it's a certain percentage of crazy that can come out.
3: Which is back to Chihuahuas.
2: Right. What about boxers? Because you and I had those to start with.
1: They're not on the list.
2: Really? And they were great with our girls when they were little bitty, even though they were big dogs.
1: They were also escape artists, and they chewed our bed to pieces.
2: Oh, that's right. Yeah,
1: I would still get a boxer.
2: For anxiety.
1: I would still get a boxer. And the other one that's surprisingly on this list, retired racing greyhounds. They need a good run every day, but they're extremely laid back the rest of the time.
4: Still going to have a few showers around today. Not much, though. Rain chances trending downward. We'll call it 30%. Straight morning shower to the north. Afternoon hours down to the coast. Rain chance 30%. High is going to climb up towards the mid-80s. Drier air coming in later today. We'll clear the skies out tonight. Dip those lows back towards 60 late tonight. Sunshine for Friday. High temps into the low 80s. And that is your latest WITN First Alert Forecast. Now, meteorologist Jim Howard.
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2: Yes.
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2: Love hearing from you in all the ways. Kirsten, K-I-R-S-T-E-N. How do you think that's pronounced?
3: Kirsten
2: sent us a Facebook message. Hi, Murphy, Sam, and Jody. A while back, Sam had mentioned reading the book Project Hail Mary prior to watching the movie.
4: If we're going to save our planets, we have to learn how to communicate.
2: Okay, Ryan. It goes on to read, so I decided to follow suit. However, I chose to do the audiobook on Audible, and it turns out the narrator sounds like Sam to me.
0: Oh, really?
2: We got it for you.
5: Something about the question irritates me. I'm tired. I drift back to sleep. A few minutes pass, and then I hear it again.
2: I don't think that sounds like you. Do you hear that, Sam? That you think that sounds like you?
0: I can hear sort of the, you know...
2: Sarcasm?
0: A little bit. I don't know.
3: Well, see, that book has sarcasm in it, just okay. like his book, The Martian, does. And the guy reading it, his name is Ray Porter.
2: Uh-huh.
3: He is very good. I mean, he listened to the Audible book, too. I didn't read it. I listened to the Audible book. And he does a great job.
0: Did you think
3: job.
0: You were listening to yourself?
3: No, I didn't think that.
2: Right.
3: So, I don't think it sounds like me.
0: I think it's styling. I think, you know, that's when you run into somebody that speaks a certain way, even if the voice is not the same, it will remind you of someone.
2: That's kind
0: of
2: cool. Yeah. It goes on to read, it turns out he sounds like Sam. I just thought I'd say thank you for the recommendation. This book is so good, and the audiobook is even better.
3: Yeah.
2: And I would definitely recommend anyone to listen to it, as the narrator is very talented and makes it a bit easier to follow along with all the science talk.
3: Yeah. There were a few times when I was listening to it, I'm thinking, Jody couldn't handle this book. There is so much science in that book.
2: I guess it needs to be there for the storytelling.
3: Yeah, and that's the way this guy writes.
2: Right.
3: So, but it's just a lot of science. At some point, you just glaze over and go with it.
0: Which is why the narrator really is important. And now that I'm thinking about this, Ray Porter, that's what you said his name is?
2: He's good.
0: There are plenty of books that I've read where eventually the narrator becomes annoying to listen to. And the content's good, so I want to stick with it, but that makes a big difference.
2: Narration is great when you need to walk or drive and you want to listen to something, but it's not the way you would hear it in your own head.
0: Yeah,
2: correct.
0: True. Although I heard Matthew Perry in my own head. I heard the younger Matthew Perry in my own head
2: as he told his
0: story.
2: Yeah. For real. Yeah. All right, thank you for this, Kirsten.
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13: Still going to have a few showers around today. Not much, though. Rain chances trending downward. We'll call it 30%. Straight morning shower to the north. Afternoon hours down to the coast. Rain chance 30%. High is going to climb up towards the mid-80s. Drier air coming in later today. We'll clear the skies out tonight. Dip those lows back towards 60 late tonight. Sunshine for Friday. High temps into the low 80s. And that is your latest WITN First Alert forecast. Now, meteorologist Jim Howard.
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0: From her debut album, Cuts Both Ways, released in 1989, it's Gloria Estefan with Here We Are. 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My name's Sackett and Duran Duran in the mix before that. And one thing you don't want to forget about that band is that as far as when they play on the concert bill, it's headliner or bust, and that's it. Their singer, Simon Le Bon, recently said that he'd be interested in playing the world-renowned Glastonbury Festival in England, but he said it would have to be at the right time slot, and now he's kind of doubling down on the fact that they're going to be going on last or not at all. He said that the band has been offered to play in a, quote, disco tent at 3 p.m., end quote, as far as the festival is concerned. He says, we shouldn't be below anybody on the bill, so we'll hold out because we're a headline act. That's all there is to it. And honestly, I agree with him. Duran Duran is a headline act. They would look kind of silly playing in anything other than that. And besides, the band has been around through enough to have earned what they should get. It is who it is, they are who they are, and what else are you going to do? If you want them at your festival, well, then you better pony up. That's all there is to it. More of your favorites from the 80s, 90s, and early 2000s on the way. Alanis Morissette coming up. Jimmy Cliff, here in minutes. Keep it here. It's magic.
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Coming up in minutes, the latest on the Magic Workday Break. We got a winner to announce sometime soon. Keep it here for that. And also, Gloria Estefan, once again, this time, Miami Sound Machine, is falling in love inside the Throwback Tracks. 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

0: It's MC Hammer along with a sample of Rick James' 1981 song Super Freak. 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And if it's you, hey, great job. 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Simply Red, Sarah Bareilles, set to go. Keep it here. 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

0: 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It's Agaton, your Thursday afternoon. Coming up not too long from now, it is the Zaytoon Rains, the Great Trent River Raft Race. Saturday, June the 6th at Union Point Park in New Bern from 10:30 to 4 p.m. Maybe you've seen it. Maybe you've participated in it. Maybe you've won it, for all I know. We're talking about three races for cash prizes and awards. There's the paddle race, there's the pedal race, and there's the anything that floats race. A whole lot of competition, a whole lot of adventure there, and a whole lot of fun for the entire family, and it's absolutely free. Lots of live music, there's going to be some food vendors, there's going to be a lot of family-friendly activities. It is the Great Trent River Raft Race going on in New Bern. Need more details, need more info, hit up our website for more at magic1033.com. We'll see you there. Still chances for some isolated showers this afternoon, according to our TV affiliate at WITN, though nobody's going to be floating out of anywhere, I'm quite sure. Just keep that in mind on your way out to the office or workplace. And keep us in mind as we keep you company in the meantime. Set to go, we got Alex Warren, we got Jason Mraz on the way. It's Magic.
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0: Keeping you in mind while you keep your eyes on the time clock at work, it's Magic 103.3 and 95.5. Something you might want to know, something you may already know. Did you know that we had the fastest growing city in America as far as North Carolina is concerned? Yeah, the latest, it's Charlotte, North Carolina. And the data says that they're growing towards a population of 1 million people, and it may not be long before they actually hit that. In the meantime, they say that the city is actually uniting behind a common phrase, and that phrase is, no more. We're full. Now, overall, Charlotte has a population of around 965,000 people, keeping it the nation's 14th largest city. They're about 25,000 people shy of San Jose, which is in 13th place. I don't think that either one of those cities is actually united in running that race against the other city. As far as Charlotte is concerned, they're just doing things right. People are loving it. They want to move there. More power to them. It is what it is. In the meantime, I'm fine and dandy with living in Eastern North Carolina. And as you listen, I certainly hope you are too. That's because we've got more great music on the way. We got Olivia Dean, we got Daughtry, and we got more of your favorites coming up. Keep it here. It's Magic.
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Now, there's one of my favorite songs from the 80s from Adam Ant. It's Magic 103.3 and 95.5. Coming up this weekend, it's a 90s rewind weekend. All your favorites from that decade and more. Keep it here. It's Magic. It's Timberland.

0: It's ENC's home for Murphy, Sam, and Jody. They'll be back tomorrow morning, 6 a.m., getting you ready for your weekend right here on Magic 103.3 and 95.5. It's Hackett, and we are also the home for the ultimate home upgrade. 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Winner going to be drawn on June the 12th, so get your name in and good luck to win that ultimate home upgrade. Hey, it could be yours. Something else we got for you, more music as always, and it's absolutely free. Michael Jackson coming up, Huntrix on the way. Keep it here. It's Magic.
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0: 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My name's Hackett, and 24 hours from now, what are you going to be thinking? Where are you going to be if you're anywhere else besides at the office or workplace? Maybe you'll get out early and get your weekend underway early. Sure hope you do. Sure hope you have a great one for whatever you got planned. I've got a birthday party going on. A combined children's birthday party. Our kids, their birthdays 2 weeks apart. Now, our daughter is 3 years older than our son, but still, we thought we'd put these parties together, have a pool party on Saturday, even though the rain chances about 60%, according to our TV affiliates at WITN. Well, here's hoping that just doesn't happen. Everybody can go out having a ball. If not, we'll find an indoor pool somewhere. We'll find something. Music-wise, Ed Sheeran, Black Eyed Peas on the way. And then, yeah, countdown to the weekend. It's on. We'll talk tomorrow. It's Magic.
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2: Good Thursday afternoon from the WITN Newsroom. I'm Dave Jordan. Coming up tonight, for the second time this month, Pitt County Animal Services is again pausing animal intake at their shelter. The county says this comes after a dog on their stray side tested positive for parvo, a highly contagious disease. Intakes will be paused for the next 10 days as it completes quarantine and deep cleaning protocols. And the latest drought monitor released this morning is a much different story from the last several weeks. This week's update shows the extreme drought easing up along I-95 to central North Carolina, but remaining in parts of Edgecombe, Halifax, Nash, Pender, Sampson, and Wilson counties. The majority of the viewing area remains in severe drought conditions, but areas along Highway 64 to the Outer Banks are in a moderate drought for the first time in a few weeks. Those stories and your First Alert forecast when we see you tonight at 5, 5:30, and 6.
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0: the car or land donation. Go to T2T.org today. Tonight's Delilah's Dilemma comes from Ben. He says, I met a girl over the internet last fall. We exchanged phone numbers around January. We started talking more and more, and eventually we fell in love. She's a year younger than me, and I'm going to graduate this year. Here is my dilemma. I've always wanted to have a career in law enforcement. The only thing that would keep me from going away to school is the idea of not being with her. I love her so much, I would do anything to be with her. I'm afraid that once I leave for school, she will move on. She will find someone else. I don't want to risk that. There's a part of me saying, don't screw up your future. But there's a bigger part of me that's saying, she's the most amazing girl in the world. Don't let her slip away. Delilah, what should I do? Sincerely, a love-struck boy named Ben. Mr. Love-struck, I will have my response to you coming up next. You're listening to Delilah.
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0: Hello, my friend. Hello. Come on in. Walk yourself right in here. Take a seat. You want something to drink? I got hot tea. I got iced tea. I got ice water. And I've got time for you. Time to talk. More importantly, time to listen. If there is a story on your heart, I had a young man last night call me twice, Timothy, who used to be in a day program for people with developmental delays. And he was so missing the friends he made in years past. And it just reminded me of the importance of community. When you find your tribe, when you find your community, whether it's at a church or 4-H or a choir group, whatever it is, when you find your people, when you find your tribe and your hearts resonate and sing in harmony, hang on to them. Because my friend Timothy that called me last night, he is missing his people, the people from his day program. And I could hear in his voice how much these people meant to him and how much he misses them. So tell the people in your life tonight how much you love them. Just a thought. We'll be back. You're listening to Delilah.
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1: 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Maybe you're hauling the kids all over town to practices or to sporting events or to graduation ceremonies. Whatever you're doing on this Thursday night, thank you for letting me be a part of it. The phone lines are wide open.